0: Only know you've been high when you're feeling low. Only hate the road when you're missing home. Only know you love her when you let her go. And you let her go.
1: Éxitos todo el día. Globo

Now give it to me. I'm gonna give it to you. Now give it to me. I'm gonna give it to you. Now give it to me.